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This has been Sundays in LA, and this has been nothing short of an honor to be here with you guys. Thank you for staying tapped in. Be sure to follow me on the gram. Let's go ahead and communicate at Miss Corey Renee, and enjoy the rest of your Sunday. Up next.

0: like ours could never be stopped. 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
0: The F is for fresh, A-N-D, deaf. Behind the turntables is DJ Train. Mixing and scratching is the name of the game. 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
1: Yo, what's up, man? It's your boy Wyclef Jean. Listen. My favorite 90s hip hop album, man. And I ain't just saying this because I happen to produce it. Gotta be the score. Facts! K-Day, back in the day, let's get into it. One time!
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14: 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And we'd like you to connect with us. Help us pick the show. The only program I know of that's in captivity is this one where you pick the music. We don't know what we're going to play. Only you know. 1-800-681-2121. But on this particular one, I'm going to be the DJ. And you can be the DJ. 1-800-681-2121. Here comes that song. Group called One Way did a song called Cutie Pie, and it became a big hit.

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3: 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You can drop us a DM on Instagram or Facebook at Art LeBeau Connection. Just like Clara Yolanda out in Wildomar, streaming us on the 93.5 K-Day app. She says, I love bumping Art LeBeau oldie but goodies, especially the Art LeBeau Sunday Special. She drops us that DM on Instagram. All right, all right. And you can also give us a call at 1-800-681-2121. Like this dedication that just came in, going out to Jesse, coming out from Yessi. Now, for my bilingual peoples, you know, it's a J, Jesse, and Yessi is a Y. So, yep, to going out to Jesse from Yessi in Chino, listening to us on 93.5 K-Day. I love you and I miss you. You're my soulmate, and I'd like to dedicate Risk It All by Bruno Mars. Shoo! Let's get down. It's the Art LeBeau Sunday Special, Angel Baby, bumping in the love zone.

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1: 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I'm calling from Riverside. I'm listening to 93.5 KBANG with Art LeBeau and Angel Baby every Sunday. I want to dedicate this song, I Like the Way You Love Me by Brenton Woods, to my husband, Juan, also known as Blue and Chino. My love, no matter how many miles separate us, my heart has never left your side. Every day I choose you, every day I pray for you, and every day I look forward to the moment we never have to say goodbye again. Thank you for being my strength, my best friend, and the love of my life. I love you.

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0: Baby in the Love Zone on the Art LeBeau Sunday Special. Got a dedication that came through our Instagram at Art LeBeau Connection. My name is Nadine Garcia out in Riverside listening to you guys on 93.5 K-Day. And this dedication is going out to Ruby Garcia in Corona. Baby, I know things are not the best between us, but things will work out. I love you with all my heart and soul. I'm sorry, baby. I love you. And the song I want to dedicate is Thin Line Between Love and Hate by The Persuaders. You're going to know it on the first note, baby Bubba. Ding, ding, ding, ding. All right, we got your song coming up in a little bit. We got another dedication that came through our Facebook Messenger at Art LeBeau Connection. What? You didn't know you guys could DM us dedications? What? You didn't even know we were on Facebook? Drop us a follow at Art LeBeau on Facebook and Art LeBeau Connection on Instagram. And you can DM us your dedications right there. This one right here is from Carolina Gonzalez to Frank Gonzalez in Delano, listening to us on Hot 94.1. From Your Gaviotita, I'd like to dedicate Duetes by MC Magic and MB Riders. That's one of our favorites. Ditto, smile, handsome. I am, eh? Oh, wait a minute. She was talking to Frank. All right, let's bump into the Art LeBeau tape recorder for some dedications that were recorded earlier.
1: 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I'm 93.5 K-Day. Yes, I'd like to make a dedication to Patricia Norris out of North Vegas. I want to let you know that I'm here for you. I'm not going anywhere. I'm sitting in the park, still hoping that you'll come through. I want to let you know, baby, that I love you, and I'm holding the faith in my heart and in your heart that things are going to work out for us. I love you, baby, and I'll talk to you when I talk to you.
2: 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I wanted to make a dedication to my homie, Chipper, a.k.a. 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I have a heart for him. I wanted to dedicate Genius of Love, and I can't wait to see you. We got to go out to eat, mijo. It was nice hearing from you. And as well as I want to say what's up to Boxer, Sleepy, and to Corny, the rest

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on the Art LeBeau's Sunday special. Got a dedication for Confessing His Feeling by Sly Stick and Wicked. Going out to JoJo in Anaheim, coming out from Saint, from Santos. You came into my life unexpectedly. You brought life to somewhere that was dark. And I love you. Let's get that classic oldie but goodie on for Santos and JoJo right now in the Love Zone on the Art LeBeau Sunday special with Amy.

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1: What's up? My name is Alex Alejandro out of San Diego, the Big 619, and we're listening to K-Day, All Day, Every Day. Y'all saw this. I want to dedicate, I want to make it with you by Ralphie Pagan. To my very special lady, my one and only, Lupita, out in Arizona. Baby doll, I want to tell you that I love you. Hora, mañana, para siempre. And you won't. Mija, I swear I've never been so in love like I am right now. I'm so thankful for having you in my life. I promise you I won't let you down. And sooner than you think, we'll be reunited once again. I love you, and always and forever thinking of you. Te amo, baby. Good night and sweet dreams. Mwah.
0: And with a kiss that just makes it a cherry on top. Lupita Alejandro, you're in the love zone. What station you got us bumping on?
1: 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Y'all saw, man, especially on a Sunday night. Angel Baby, early bowl dedications.

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10: 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We're glad to be here in Los Angeles, 93.5 K-Day, and all the stations. Many have been with us that full length of time. I want to say thank you to all of them as we bring this program to a close for tonight. 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And as always, this is Art LeBeau thanking you for listening. Good night.
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5: What I tell you about that dog? 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I told you the dog would chase you. Top Dog Law. You see what the dog doing? 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Do you see the marketing that the dog is doing? Do you see

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Yo, what's cracking? It's your homeboy Ice Cube. I love K-Day. Grew up on K-Day. I remember trying to get our songs played up here. You know what I mean? When can we get our songs played on K-Day? 93.5 K-Day. Back in the day.

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2: 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Top Dog Law. 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
1: You're gathering information from people that are not involved.
0: They're involved. They work in the same place. What do you mean?
1: Yes, and they all have something else in common other than working in the same place. They all can't stand you, Danny.
0: I don't care about any of them. 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

0: Hey, back in the day on this Money Making Monday. That's right, KD Nation. We are back on the grind, but I hope you had a great, amazing weekend. But since you tapped in with me, just know this. All morning long, I'm going to be hooking you up with family four packs at Knott's Berry Farm. I got tickets to go check out Cypress Hill at the OC Fair, who just dropped a new project last Friday, and we're going to talk about that inside of What's Trending. I even got tickets to go check out YG at the Toyota Arena in the IE. But you know what it is, KD Nation. In 10 minutes, it's all about birthdays and anniversaries. So who do you want to shout out? Hit me up in the DMs right now so I can show them some love. And Romeo on your radio, and I got you.
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funky. It's the K-Day Morning Show with your boy Romeo. And every morning around this time, it's all about birthdays and anniversaries. You know how I do. So we got to wish Adina a happy 29th birthday representing San Bernardino. She wants to hear some Groove Theory. Tell me, I got that coming up for you right after the Corman call. And we also got to wish a happy 40th birthday going out to Michael from the city of NoHo. All right, K-Day Nation, you know the deal. Starting in the 7 o'clock hour, I'm going to give you a chance to win that family four-pack at Knott's Berry Farm. But coming up in 10 minutes, if you are a hip-hop head and you love vinyl records, I'm going to let you know where you can go to enjoy both. And when I tell you the location, I promise you, it's going to make you what?

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1: Hello, my name is Carmen. May I please speak to Daniel?
2: This is he.
1: Hi, Danny.
2: Hi.
1: I'm the assistant to Deborah, your HR manager. It has been brought to our attention that you've been talking with other employees about your salary and the salary of other executives.
2: Yes.
1: Oh, so you're admitting to it?
2: Yeah, of course. Why not?
1: What do you mean, why not? It's rude, uncomfortable, and you're not supposed to be discussing... You're not supposed to be discussing your pay rate with any other employees.
2: Well, I will discuss it if I feel like I'm not getting paid right.
1: So why don't you discuss it with maybe your supervisor and not other employees?
2: I gotta gather...
1: They don't have any control over your salary, Danny.
2: I know they don't have control, but I need to find out...
1: Danny!
2: More than me,
1: Danny!
2: So I can make an argument.
1: Danny!
2: It's Daniel.
1: Why don't you relax for a second? Maybe harness some of this energy that you're using to hate on other people making more money than you, and maybe focus on your job, and then you...
2: I'm not hating on anybody. I'm trying to...
1: You're not hating on people. You're telling people how much executives make, and then you're saying that you're not making enough.
2: Certain executives are making more than these.
1: Maybe you should focus on your salary, on your job description, on your duties,
2: exactly,
1: and maybe you should do them better, and then maybe you can get a raise.
2: Better?
1: Danny?
2: It's Daniel. You're gonna call me Daniel if I tell you to call me Daniel.
1: Hello? Hola, this is Carmen. I believe we were disconnected.
2: We weren't disconnected. I hung up.
1: Danny, if you're not comfortable with your pay rate,
2: can
1: transfer you to our CFO if you'd like.
2: I'm gathering information.
1: From people that are not involved.
2: They work in the same place. What do you mean?
1: Yes, and they all have something else in common other than working in the same place. They all can't stand you, Danny.
2: Well, I don't care about any of them. I'm not making them make a friend. They see them. They don't deserve to get paid as much as I paid, and that's it.
1: First you're hating, now you're snitching?
2: I don't care.
1: Stupid.
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0: are raw. 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C, the J is for just,
1: the other for jamming.
0: The F is for fresh, A-N-D, deaf. Behind the turntables is DJ Train. Mixing and scratching is the name of the game. 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
1: Yo, we got to shout out to L.A. Museum because they just opened a vinyl listening experience. So check this out. You can go to the L.A. Museum and not only enjoy what you see, like pictures of your favorite hip-hop artists like Tupac, but you can also listen to their music at the same time on vinyl records. And they're calling this a one-of-a-kind exhibit because not only will you enjoy the classic vinyl records, but they're going to be paired with iconic photographs of some of your favorite legendary artists. And look, I'm not sure how long this is going to be going on at the LA Museum, but best believe I am making plans to take my family for sure. All right, coming up in 10 minutes for What's Trending, we got to talk about the Cypress Hill new project that just dropped last Friday. And we now know which actor will be playing the role of Black Panther moving forward. And I'm going to tell you who that is in 10 minutes.
0: That was Romeo making you
2: 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Uh-huh. Yeah.
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4: Now, with the passing of Chadwick Boseman, there were a lot of Black Panther fans who were concerned and asking the question, how many more of these Black Panther movies can we make? Well, this past weekend at Comic-Con, director Ryan Coogler answered that question along with who would be playing the Black Panther moving forward.
5: And today, I want to tell you guys, in this next film, he grows up, he comes of age, and we have to find an incredible actor. You guys, in this hall, you guys might know some of his work. He was great in a movie called The Long Walk. He was great. And Alien Romulus. I want you guys to give a warm welcome to our new Black Panther, Mr. David Johnson.
4: So it is official, the British actor David Johnson has been unveiled as the new Black Panther by the film's director Ryan Coogler, and the new movie is going to drop in December, around December 15th of 2028. Not going to lie, my man's got some big shoes to fill, but I know Ryan Coogler is going to set him up to win. And speaking of winning, Cypress Hill is definitely doing that with their new project they just dropped called Dios Bendiga. Now it has 12 tracks, it's featuring Sick Jacket, they even called up Mellow Man Ace.
6: Phone ring. It's my be real, and he's like, yo.
4: Again, shout out to Cypress Hill for dropping this debut Spanish language album. And be real, what is your message to the streets?
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1: Yesterday, the Dodgers had the broom out, and they were going for the sweep over the New York Mets, but they came up short, and they lost that game 8-3. Now, the Dodgers, they're off today. It's a traveling day. They're heading back home. But they got 67 wins on the season, which is the best in Major League Baseball. The Angels, they beat the San Francisco Giants 4-3. Shouts out to Joe Adell, who hit another home run and had two RBIs in that win. But today, the Angels, they'll take on the Houston.

0: and Astros at 6:35. And of course, LeBron James made his decision last Friday. He's going to the Philadelphia 76ers. 2 years for like, what, $8, $9 million? That's nothing. So the question is, why couldn't the Lakers keep LeBron James for that amount? What really separated LeBron from the Lakers? And I got to put this poll up on 935KD's IG story. Should the Lakers keep Bronny James or release him? Make sure you go vote on 935KD's IG story. And if I had to make a prediction, I pretty much know how that's going to go. I'm saying 85% of Laker fans going to be like, let him go. Don't be hating on Bronny. He ain't got nothing to do with this. All right, for all your updates, follow me on IG at Romeo on your radio. But at 7:35, don't forget, I'm going to give you a chance to win a family four-pack to Knott's Berry Farm. Now, Malachi, let them know.
1: Buddy, that's your sports and it's

0: take a look at the car. It's in bad shape.
1: Oh, really? Okay, no, it is in bad shape. And guess what? Because of your attitude, it's going to be in worse shape.
0: What? My attitude? Are you damaging the car? Yo, time out. 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
1: Hello?
2: Hello, my name is Carmen. I'm calling with Auto Repair. Can I please speak to Melvin?
1: Yeah, speaking.
2: Hi, Melvin. Can I call you Mel?
1: If you like.
2: It's like my favorite Spice Girls name. So let me tell you what I want, what I really, really want. We have a vehicle here that we've done repairs on that we've been instructed to call you for payment for. It's a 2014 Ford.
1: Okay. I don't own a car myself, so I think there's been a mix-up.
2: It says here that a gentleman named Nigel said that you were the one driving the car when it was broken, and so that you're responsible for the payment.
1: This is not my car. I was driving it when the problem occurred, but that's a standing issue, like a long-standing issue that predates me driving it. I'm not responsible for the car having that issue.
2: Yeah, that sounds like something that you have to deal with your friend Nigel. I'm just trying to collect payment.
1: I was sitting at a red light and then the front left wheel started to catch fire.
2: Sir, I'm not the cops. How it broke is your business and it's my business to collect payment when we fix it, so.
1: I failed to see that I have to be the one to pay for it. I just hang up on you. And then what?
2: And then what? Wait a second. Did you just say that you could hang up on me? And then what?
1: And then what? Yeah, I can hang up on you.
2: Okay, find out what happens if you hang up all up in my face. Hello?
1: Hello?
2: Hola, this is Scottman. I believe we were disconnected.
1: No, I hung up on you. I ended the call.
2: Oh, yeah, so now you're going to find out. Okay.
1: Are you threatening
2: you
1: me?
2: Like, no, I'm not threatening.
1: Is this a threat?
2: You like messing up other people's cars?
1: I don't like it at all. But take a look at the car. It's in bad shape.
2: No, no, it is in bad shape. And guess what? Because of your attitude, it's going to be in worse shape, okay?
1: What? My attitude? Are you damaging the car? Yo! Time out! No!
2: You don't want to take accountability? Now the car's even more damaged because of you.
1: You don't know how
2: to be a good person.
1: I don't know how to be a good person? You just destroyed someone's car, you loony.
2: Stupid.
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1: Here I is. There I is. Get to the phone lines right now. Money Making Monday. What up, K-Day Nation? 323-520-5329. I got a family four-pack, the Knott's Berry Farm, with your name on it. But all you got to do is name the artist and title of this song. Super easy. Come on. You ain't got to work that hard for this one. Once again, 323-520-5329, family four-pack to Knott's Berry Farm. All you got to do is name the artist and title of this song. 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
2: This morning and I went to the Five and Dime. I saw this pretty young lady that was real, real fine. I tapped her on her shoulder and said, excuse me, ma'am.

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1: Good morning, K-Day. Who's this? Where you calling from?
2: It's Simon from L.A.
1: L.A. in the building. You cannot mess this one up. One Hip Hop Second. Name the artist entitled that song.
2: Snoop Dogg, bitch, please.
1: Hey, congratulations, my man. 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
1: All right, KD Nation, at 8:35, I'm going to give you a chance to win two tickets to hang out with Cypress Hill at the OC Fair. But coming up in 5 minutes of What's Trending, the legendary Rakim just dropped a new track. I'm going to let you peep that. And Chris Brown's got some more legal issues, and I'm going to speak on that in 5 minutes.

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1: Look, this whole Usher Chris Brown tour has been filled with drama from the jump. Look, I know they're selling out venues all across the country. I understand that. But they're breaking their relationships. They got women going into savings account, taking $20,000 out. And now there's a possibility that Chris Brown might be missing some of the dates because Chris Brown is now facing up to 3 years in prison after pleading guilty to this whole UK nightclub incident that he was involved in. And now they're saying Chris Brown could be missing up to 12 of the R&B tour dates with Usher. Now, again, this is a possibility. It has not been confirmed because Chris Brown has to return to the UK on October 25th so that he can get his sentencing. So once again, that situation is not for sure. But one thing that is for sure is the legendary Rakim, who is 58 years old, is still dropping bars.
2: Recital spread horrific, like we read in the glyphics, like it's said in the script.

0: What are we talking about?
1: 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And he bodied that verse on a song called A Different Kind. That right there is just some legendary shit.
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0: sure you feel good on this Monday, Making Monday right here at 935 K-Day back in the day. But don't forget at 8:35, that's when you're going to have a chance to win a pair of tickets to check out Cypress Hill at the OC Fair. But coming up in about 5 minutes, if you out here in these streets dating once again, I'm going to let you know what the average cost of a date is going to cost you in 5 minutes.
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0: project again? Are you a part of the property?
1: Ma'am, why are you asking me questions? Why don't you answer the one that I had, which is where are our designs?
0: You hired us to do
1: I did not hire you. Anna hired you. If I would never have hired you guys, especially if I knew that you were both big fat liars.
0: Goodbye.
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0: this morning's show with your boy Romeo. Don't forget, 8:35. I got those tickets to go check out Cypress Hill at the OC Fair. But if you are still in the dating game, I got to let you know. The price of dating has gone up 12% since last year. So the average cost of a date now is going to run you about $190. Damn! For one date. Oh, yeah. And by the way, I don't think that includes parking or gas. So you better key sweat that date and make it last forever.
1: Summer's

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1: Okay, K-Day Nation, it's your girl CeCe from the Afternoon Ride, and guess what? Today is the day. The K-Day pull-up is happening today at 11:30 in the morning at the corner of San Vicente and Wilshire outside of Attorney Camellia's office. So make sure, K-Day Nation, that you stop by, grab some K-Day swag, meet the entire team, and be part of the fun. I can't wait to meet you. We're taking selfies. I'll see you there.
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1: Hello?
2: Hola, my name is Carmen. May I please speak to Cecilia?
1: This is Cecilia. I'm sorry, who is this?
2: I'm with Il Nana Banana Landscape Design, and I represent Anna, the property owner at 1620 Avenue.
1: Oh, yeah,
2: she has hired you and your partner, Sarah, to design and paint a mural on the back fence of her new petting zoo?
1: Yeah, yeah. I recall that project.
2: Oh, good, because we have not received any mock-ups or visuals from you that we were expecting last week.
1: Right, so I will have to talk to you. My partner, Sarah, does all the design work, and I'm waiting on her to get mock-ups so that we can choose materials.
2: Oh, okay. Well, I spoke to Sarah, and she gave me your number and said that she's waiting on you to buy all the materials and then let her know if you can even execute the design, so...
1: Wait, what? You spoke to Sarah? When did you speak to her?
2: What does it matter when I spoke to her? It's what she told me. So which one of you is lying?
1: No, I'm not implying that my...
2: So you're not lying, so she's lying.
1: No. I wanted to know...
2: Because this is holding up the rest of the project.
1: Okay, I need to understand when you spoke to Sarah, because I have a feeling that maybe she's giving you information based on when she and I were going to speak, but we've had a lot of things come up in the last 48 hours, so we haven't gotten aligned on this
2: project. Then other things are more important than getting us the information we need by the deadline.
1: How are you related to this project again? Are you a part of the property?
2: Ma'am, why are you asking me questions? Why don't you answer the one that I had, which is where are our designs?
1: You hired us to do
2: I did not hire you. Anna hired you. If I would never have hired you guys, especially if I knew that you were both big fat liars.
1: Goodbye.
2: Hello?
1: Hello?
2: Hola, this is Carmen. I believe we were disconnected.
1: I need to speak to Sarah before I can connect with you.
2: I've already spoken to her.
1: And that doesn't solve the problem.
2: And you called her a liar, so now I have to speak to Sarah because
1: no,
2: I don't like being lied to.
1: No, you called her a liar. I said I needed to clarify information. Do you understand? Do you understand?
2: No, I'm going to get to Sarah before you do it. I'm going to tell her that you called her a liar.
1: Great. Go for it. Good luck.
2: I understand that you're upset because Sarah does all of the hard work and has to use her creativity to come up with the designs, and all you do is paint.
1: Wait, what? All I do is paint.
2: Yes. All you do is paint and lie.
1: That's what Sarah told you?
2: Yeah, that's what she said. She said that's all you do.
1: I have no idea. No clue.
2: Yeah, and Sarah can do better than you. That's all I'm saying.
1: Oh, my God. I am done talking to you.
2: Stupid.
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95K, this morning show, your boy Romeo. One thing you don't have to beg for, that's these tickets to hang out with Cypress Hill at the OC Fair. Caller number 9, hit me up, 323-520-KDAY, right now. Yeah,

0: It's the KDM Morning Show with your boy Romeo, and I got Mariah on the phone lines from the city of Fullerton. Where are you headed to this morning?
1: I'm headed to the doctor for my son. Nothing crazy.
0: I was going to send some prayers that way, but he good, right?
1: Oh, yes. Thank God. Just a little dermatology appointment.
0: Okay. All right. Love to hear that. By the way, you are caller number 9.
1: Woo! Thank you. I love Cypress Hill. Thank you so much.
0: You're going to have a great time with Cypress Hill this Wednesday at the Pacific Amphitheater at the OC Fair. Everyone else can get their tickets at packamp.com. But who are you going to take with you?
1: I'm taking my mama. She's from Cypress Hill. So
0: hey,
1: we're gonna
0: mama.
1: Out.
0: I love that. Well, let moms know that Romeo's got y'all back, and let the city know what station just hooked you up this morning.
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0: Speaking of Cypress Hill, they just dropped a new project last Friday, and I'm going to speak about that more coming up in 5 minutes for What's Trending.

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1: Now, with the passing of Chadwick Boseman, there were a lot of Black Panther fans who were concerned and asking the question, how many more of these Black Panther movies can we make? Well, this past weekend at Comic-Con, director Ryan Coogler answered that question along with who would be playing the Black Panther moving forward.
2: And today, I want to tell you guys in this next film, he grows up, he comes of age, and we have to find an incredible actor. You guys, in this hall, you guys might know some of his work. He was great in a movie called The Long Walk. He was great. And Alien Romulus. I want you guys to give a warm welcome to our new Black Panther, Mr. David Johnson.
1: So it is official. The British actor David Johnson has been unveiled as the new Black Panther by the film's director, Ryan Coogler. And the new movie is going to drop in December, around December 15th of 2028. Not going to lie, my man's got some big shoes to fill, but I know Ryan Coogler is going to set him up to win. And speaking of winning, Cypress Hill is definitely doing that with their new project they just dropped called Dios Bendiga. Now it has 12 tracks. It's featuring Sick Jacket. They even called up Mellow Man Ace.
3: Phone ring. It's my be real. 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
1: 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And be real, what is your message to the streets?
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0: Yo, this is Sugar Free. Whether it's football, basketball, soccer, baseball, when it comes to the sports rap, Romeo got you from the ring to the court in a real way.
1: Yesterday, the Dodgers had their broom out, and they were going for the sweep over the New York Mets, but they came up short, and they lost that game 8-3. Now, the Dodgers, they're off today. It's a traveling day. They're heading back home. But they got 67 wins on the season, which is the best in Major League Baseball. The Angels, they beat the San Francisco Giants 4-3. Shouts out to Joe Adell, who hit another home run and had two RBIs in that win. But today, the Angels, they'll take on the Houston Astros at 6:35. And, of course, LeBron James made his decision last Friday. He's going to the Philadelphia 76ers. 2 years for, like, what, $8, $9 million? That's nothing. So the question is, why couldn't the Lakers keep LeBron James for that amount? What really separated LeBron from the Lakers? And I got to put this poll up on 935KD's IG story. Should the Lakers keep Bronny James or release him? Make sure you go vote on 935KD's IG story. And if I had to make a predicament, I pretty much know how that's going to go. I'm saying 85% of Laker fans going to be like, let him go. Don't be hating on Bronny. He ain't got nothing to do with this. Now, for all your updates, follow me on IG at Romeo on your radio. But last Thursday, the game and YG took over the Versus battle, right? Well, if you want to go see YG at the Gentleman's Club Tour, I got your chance to win tickets coming up at 935. Now, Malachi, let him know.
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0: Let me tell you something. 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
1: Hello?
2: Hello, my name is Carmen, and I'm calling with Ilana Banana Massage. Can I please speak to Phil?
1: Yeah, that's me.
2: Hi, Phil. Hi there. It says here that you have an appointment scheduled for this Thursday.
1: Yeah.
2: For a massage, yes. And it says that you are going to be using your gift card.
1: I got a gift card for $70, so it should be like a massage for an hour, I think.
2: Unfortunately, we're under new ownership, so we're not able to honor any gift cards from our previous...
1: How does that have to do with... If it's bought, then all the records are...
2: I don't know how the business side works. Okay, I'm just calling you to let you know.
1: Okay, well, can you tell your manager to look into that
2: I understand. Okay, I understand that you're getting a massage so that you can relax, but I'm going to need you to relax right now because you're interrupting me and I'm trying
1: to
2: explain.
1: You're actually making me more tense. This conversation is making me more tense.
2: Why is it making you more tense, sir? I mean, listen.
1: Because you're telling me my $70, that's a lot of money. Might be not a lot of money for you. But it's a lot of money for me, so I would like to get my service.
2: What does it have to do with it being a little bit or a lot of money? Doesn't matter how much money it is. We're not going to be able to honor it because we are not. Well, we are no longer massage. What's so funny?
1: What's funny is that you're telling me I can't get a massage.
2: Yes, and laughter is the best medicine, especially if you're stressed out. So I suggest that you continue laughing this off.
1: Let me tell you something. No. Yeah, you keep laughing, you stupid clown. You sound like a clown.
2: Hello?
1: Yeah, hello?
2: Hello, this is Carmen. I believe we were disconnected. I'm calling from Ilana Banana Massage. Sir, I'm not trying to rub you the wrong way.
1: You can rub... I'm going to rub your head with my elbow.
2: Excuse me!
1: Can you stop calling me unless you figure your... out.
2: That's not how you do a head massage.
1: On you, and I'm going to say that you're doing fraudulent business activity.
2: Why would you call? Excuse me. The police are some of my best customers. Okay.
1: You're not helping.
2: You need to relax.
1: Someone else.
2: You really need to relax.
1: So I can get my money back. I need my money back. You little. You can take that $70 and shove it in your big fat.
2: Stupid.
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Show with your boy Romeo on this Money Making Monday. I got tickets right now to go check out YG and Friends all the way live at the Gentlemen's Club Tours going down to Toyota Arena in the IE. 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
1: Look, this whole Usher Chris Brown tour has been filled with drama from the jump. Look, I know they're selling out venues all across the country. I understand that. But they're breaking their relationships. They got women going into savings account, taking $20,000 out. And now there's a possibility that Chris Brown might be missing some of the dates because Chris Brown is now facing up to 3 years in prison after pleading guilty to this whole UK nightclub incident that he was involved in. And now they're saying Chris Brown could be missing up to 12 of the R&B tour dates with Usher. Now, again, this is a possibility. It has not been confirmed because Chris Brown has to return to the UK on October 25th so that he can get his sentencing. So once again, that situation is not for sure. But one thing that is for sure is the legendary Rakim, who is 58 years old, is still dropping bars.
2: Recital spread horrific, like he read in the glyphics, like he said in the scriptures.

0: What are we talking about? That's the legendary Rakim at the age of 58, who's about to drop a new project on September 18th called The God Body. And he bodied that verse on a song called A Different Kind. That right there is just some legendary shit.
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3: 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Baby D.

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1: Your girl De'Asia.
0: Yes, indeed. All right, so listen, you're inside the three, play at three. First song, Motown Philly, Boys to Men. Second song, finally, CeCe Penison, not CeCe Valencia, CeCe Penison. And if you get the third song, D's going to hook you up with these tickets.
1: 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Be caller number nine at 323-520-5329. 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

0: 93.5 Katie. You're tapped into the afternoon ride. You're inside the three, play at three. Who's this and what city are you calling from?
1: My name is Angel, and I'm in San Jacinto.
0: In San Jacinto?
1: Yes.
0: Okay, you know all three songs inside the three, play at three?
1: Yes.
0: All right, let's start off with song number one.
1: Motown Philly.
2: Song number two.
1: Finally.
2: And song number three.
1: Mama Said Knock You Out.
2: She just got hooked up with four tickets to Knott's Berry Farm to spend the day riding coasters, then spend the night at Knott's Summer Nights.
1: Thank you.
2: Who are you going to take with you?
1: My kids.
0: Girl, you have kids? I thought you were a kid, girl.
1: Yes.
2: All right, let the city know your favorite station that just hooked you up.
1: K-Day all day.

0: come on. It's 935. Katie, you're tapped into the afternoon ride. And Deja, let me tell you something, homegirl. You want to know why I'm upset right now?
1: Why? Tell us.
0: Because I can't use my phone.
1: Why?
0: Because there's a nationwide outage for T-Mobile. I got T-Mobile.
1: Man.
0: And every... Oh, wait a minute. Did it just fix right now? I think it just might have fixed.
1: I heard about that,
0: Everybody said... It was SOS, and people were calling me up, and they were like, you're ignoring me, Cece. They're texting. And I'm like, I'm not. I promise I can't use my phone.
1: Over 61,000 users reported the same issue, Cece, the SOS.
0: Okay.
1: But I think they got it all wrapped up, so shout out to T-Mobile for getting everybody back in business.
0: We need to play the SOS band, honey. What?

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1: See, what happened to baby? 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
1: Summertime in the LBC.
0: It's 935 Katie. You tapped into the afternoon ride. I'm your girl, Cece Valencia. Happy Monday. I hope you had a great weekend. It was so hot. So muggy, a little cooler today, slightly cooler. Listen, don't forget though, I got tickets coming up. Cypress Hill, he's gonna be, I'm telling you right now, at the OC Fair, and I know you wanna be there. I got you, but right now, a little Love Bazaar. Come on, it's K-Day. What?

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7. I'm just kidding. It's 935. It's your girl, CC. I'm just singing what the song said, okay? Y'all can't get mad at me. We playing this song. It's your girl, CC. You're tapped into the afternoon. I guess you'll be the only one having fun. Dang, you're going to be the only one having fun? That's not going down like that with me. Come on. We're getting you ready, baby. Listen, Vital is already in the studio.